Coke. A few questions that I need to know. How you could ever hurt me so. I need to know what I've done wrong.

Just tell me what's right. The sign I'm looking at is such a beautiful sight. Yeah, yeah, there's something about you, baby, I like. I said, yeah, yeah, there's something about you, baby, I like.